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9: Lows around 69 tonight under partly cloudy skies. Southeasterly winds 8 to 15 miles per hour. Sunshine mixed with clouds at times again tomorrow. Daytime highs approaching 95. Tomorrow night, lows around 76. Temperatures well above average Monday and Tuesday with highs in the mid-90s. Slight chance of thunderstorms Tuesday. I'm weatherology meteorologist Paul Trombley. Right now, 76.

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16: Lows around 69 tonight under partly cloudy skies. Southeasterly winds 18.

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5: Mainly cloudy skies tonight with a low of 69. Southeasterly winds 8 to 15 miles per hour. Daytime highs approaching 95. Tomorrow, a blend of clouds and sun. Lows level off around 76. Tomorrow night, partly cloudy. Temperatures well above average. Monday and Tuesday with highs in the mid-90s. Slight chance for storms Tuesday. I'm weatherology meteorologist Paul Trombley. Currently 73.
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9: Mainly cloudy skies tonight with a low of 69. Southeasterly winds 8 to 15 miles per hour. Daytime highs approaching 95. Tomorrow, a blend of clouds and sun. Lows level off around 76. Tomorrow night, partly cloudy. Temperatures well above average. Monday and Tuesday with highs in the mid-90s. Slight chance for storms Tuesday. I'm Weatherology Meteorologist Paul Trombley. Currently, it's 74 degrees.
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1: Mainly cloudy overnight with a low of 69. Southeasterly winds 8 to 15 miles per hour. Slight chance for storms Sunday. Highs around 95. Lows dip down to about 76. Sunday night, partly cloudy skies. Temps well above average Monday and Tuesday with highs in the mid-90s. Slight chance for storms Tuesday. I'm weatherology meteorologist Paul Trombley. Right now, it's 73 degrees.
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6: Mainly cloudy overnight with a low of 69. Southeasterly winds 8 to 15 miles per hour. Slight chance for storms Sunday. Highs around 95. Lows dip down to about 76. Sunday night, partly cloudy skies. Temps well above average Monday and Tuesday with highs in the mid-90s. Slight chance for storms Tuesday. I'm weatherology meteorologist Paul Frombly. Right now, it's 73 degrees.
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7: Mainly cloudy overnight with a low of 69. Southeasterly winds 8 to 15 miles per hour. Slight chance for storms Sunday. Highs around 95. Lows dip down to about 76. Sunday night, partly cloudy skies. Temps well above average Monday and Tuesday with highs in the mid-90s. Slight chance for storms Tuesday. I'm weatherology meteorologist Paul Trombley. Right now, it's 72 degrees.

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3: Mainly cloudy overnight with a low of 69. Southeasterly winds 8 to 15 miles per hour. Slight chance for storms Sunday. Highs around 95. Lows dip down to about 76. Sunday night, partly cloudy skies. Temps well above average. Monday and Tuesday with highs in the mid-90s. Slight chance for storms Tuesday. I'm weatherology meteorologist Paul Trombley. Right now, it's 72 degrees.
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4: Lows dip down to about 70 overnight under overcast skies. Southeasterly winds 8 to 15 miles per hour. Daytime highs approaching 95. Sunday, sunshine mixed with clouds at times. Lows dip down to about 77. Sunday night, partly cloudy skies. Dry with temperatures well above average. Monday and Tuesday, and highs in the upper 90s. I'm weatherology meteorologist Paul Frombly. Currently 73.
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14: A blend of clouds and sun today, with daytime highs approaching 95. Southeasterly winds 10 to 20 miles per hour. Partly cloudy tonight, lows level off around 77. Tomorrow, 97. Mainly sunny skies Tuesday, daytime highs approaching 97. 94, slight chance for storms Wednesday. I'm weatherology meteorologist Paul Trombley. Currently, 73.

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7: A better life with Dr. Sanjay Gupta.
8: There are lots of things you can measure to get an idea of how healthy you are at any given moment. Temperature, heart rate, blood pressure, just to name a few. But how about how healthy you will be and how long you're likely to live? According to a new study out of the University at Buffalo, two simple strength tests are pretty accurate at predicting longevity in older women. One is hand grip strength, and the other is how quickly people can stand up from a seated position without using their arms. By the way, I remember interviewing former President Jimmy Carter when he was quite old and being really impressed how he just popped out of the chair without using his arms. Not a lot of older people can actually do that. But I think the message here is that maintaining strength as you age is going to help you perform everyday activities, but also help you avoid injury and stay independent. I'm Dr. Sanjay Gupta, helping you live a better life.
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14: A blend of clouds and sun today with daytime highs approaching 95. Southeasterly winds 10 to 20 miles per hour. Partly cloudy tonight, lows level off around 77. Tomorrow, 97. Mainly sunny skies Tuesday, daytime highs approaching 97. 94, slight chance for storms Wednesday. I'm weatherology meteorologist Paul Trombley. Currently 73.
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92.5 KJJY. 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
2: A blend of clouds and sun today with daytime highs approaching 95. Southeasterly winds 10 to 20 miles per hour. Partly cloudy tonight, lows level off around 77. Tomorrow, 97. Mainly sunny skies Tuesday, daytime highs approaching 97. 94, slight chance for storms Wednesday. I'm weatherology meteorologist Paul Trombley. Currently 73.

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2: You bet it is. Hey there, I am Tony Conrad. On the way this hour, I got some Charlie Pride for you. Some John Connolly. Mel McDaniel coming up, but what do you say we start the morning with some juice? Juice Newton, Queen of Hearts on Iowa's Country Station, 92.5 KJJY. 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

Charlie Pride, part of the classics on Iowa's Country Station, 92.5 KJJY. 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

0: 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Tony Conrad, my name. This week, back in 1977, what do you think was the number one song in the world of country music? This week, 1977, I'll give you a hint. It's a Waylon Jennings tune. Take a guess. See if you're right. I'll play it for you coming up. 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

Lukenbach, Texas, number one this week back in 1977 for Waylon. Got a little help from Willie on that one. 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

0: 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Tony Conrad, my name. Countdown to the 4th of July and America's 250th. It is on the road. Thursday afternoon, Jacob Beals hitting the road, going to Tony Wink's Factory Outlet Fireworks in Winterset to help get you ready. 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They've got expanded hours this week. And again, Jacob Beals will be out there Thursday afternoon, 3 to 5, Tony Wink's Factory Outlet Fireworks in Winterset.
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10: For more than a decade, the Environmental Working Group has put out a list of the so-called Dirty Dozen. 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Well, this year, spinach topped the list, followed by kale, collard, mustard greens, strawberries, grapes, nectarines, peaches, cherries, apples, blackberries, pears, potatoes, and blueberries. Now, all these fruits and vegetables are part of a healthy diet, so no one is saying you shouldn't eat them. Point is, though, you could consider buying these items organic if and when you can, and then taking extra care when you wash them. The FDA recommends rinsing all fruits and vegetables, even the ones that are organic, under running water that is slightly warmer than room temperature. Don't use soap, bleach, or any fancy produce washes. I'm Dr. Sanjay Gupta, helping you live a better life.
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14: Sunshine mixed with clouds at times today, with daytime highs approaching 95. Winds out of the south, 10 to 20 miles per hour. Partly cloudy again tonight. Lows dip down to about 77. Daytime highs approaching 97 tomorrow. Bright sunshine. Dry with temperatures well above average Tuesday and Wednesday, and highs from the mid-90s to the upper 90s. I'm weatherology meteorologist Paul Trombley. Currently, it's 74 degrees.
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2: And we are underway with our number two on the way. Great one from Don Williams. We'll hear from Randy Travis, Johnny Cash. Get you some Eddie Rabbit and Crystal Gale. But what do you say we start this hour with a patriotic favorite? Yeah, it's Lee Greenwood on Iowa's

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1: I ran into an old friend of mine the other day. 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What he had to say to me hit me pretty hard, because I think a lot of folks get started this way. 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

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I start to work next Monday.

Rake and Ramblin' Man, Don Williams, part of the classics on Iowa's Country Station, 92.5 KJJY. I promised you some Randy Travis, and we'll get to that after Doug Stone.

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0: Eddie Rabbit and Crystal Gale, part of the classics here on Iowa's Country Station, 92.5 KJJY, streaming everywhere, including smart speakers. Tony Conrad, my name, coming up. I got a song for you that was released in May of 1968. It was a number one for Tammy Wynette, and it earned her a Grammy nomination for Best Country Vocal Performance by a Female. Which Tammy Wynette song is that? You'll hear it coming up, part of the classics on KJJY.
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Iowa Cubs finishing up a homestand with Buffalo this afternoon. First pitch shortly after 1 o'clock. So if you want to get out and cheer on the Cubs, well, you can. 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

0: Juice Newton on Iowa's Country Station, 92.5 KJJY, streaming everywhere, including that free KJJY app. Tony Conrad, my name, 4th of July. Yeah, it is coming up quick. It's Saturday. Countdown to the 4th, and America's 250th is on. And Thursday afternoon, Jacob Beals hitting the road to Winterset. Going to be broadcasting from Tony Wink's factory outlet, fireworks. They've got extended hours this week to help you build the best show on the block. Jacob, he is going to be down there talking to Tony Wink Thursday afternoon, 3 to 5 on 92.5 KJJY.
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8: Sunshine mixed with clouds at times today, with daytime highs approaching 95. Winds out of the south, 10 to 20 miles per hour. Partly cloudy again tonight. Lows dip down to about 77. Daytime highs approaching 97 tomorrow. Bright sunshine. Dry with temperatures well above average Tuesday and Wednesday, and highs from the mid-90s to the upper 90s. I'm Weatherology Meteorologist Paul Trombley. Currently, it's 79 degrees.
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2: 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Some Carlene Carter.

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0: 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Song from 1971. Take a guess. See if you're right. I'll play it for you coming up. 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

That one had a 5-week number one at the top of the country music charts for Jerry Reed in 71. 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
1: Black cigarette, start this day like all the rest. First thing every morning that I do is start missing you.

We had that one on vinyl when I was a kid. Julio Iglesias and Willie Nelson. Yeah, I should probably look for that album again just for old time's sake. Ronnie Millsap now on KJJY.

0: Ronnie Millsap, part of the classics here on Iowa's Country Station, 92.5 KJJY, streaming everywhere, including that free KJJY app. Tony Conrad, my name. We're heading into some hot weather. And because of it, Polk County activating their extreme temperature plan. That goes into effect this afternoon at 4. Dozens of locations across the metro offering relief. And if you need a free way to get there, DART providing free rides for anyone that needs help getting to a cooling center. We will check the full forecast coming up here in a matter of minutes on KJJY.
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15: Sunshine mixed with clouds at times today, with daytime highs approaching 95. Winds out of the south, 10 to 20 miles per hour. Partly cloudy again tonight. Lows dip down to about 77. Daytime highs approaching 97 tomorrow. Bright sunshine. Dry with temperatures well above average Tuesday and Wednesday, and highs from the mid-90s to the upper 90s. I'm weatherology meteorologist Paul Trombley. Right now, 81.

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Hope you're having a great Sunday morning. I am Tony Conrad. Couldn't shut the classic show down without getting you one more from Merle. Here's my favorite memory on KJJY.

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Billy Dean here on Iowa's Country Station, 92.5 KJJY. Jeremy here. I hope you're having a great morning so far. You know I've got some great country music lined up for you. Some Faith Hill, some early Jason Aldean, and a trip down a back road with Rodney Atkins. Let's go.

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day, Potts Farm was a place to go. 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Y'all ain't listening. Them old

0: Road Anthem right there, Jason Aldean, Iowa's Country Station, 92.5 KJJY. It's Jeremy. Thank goodness for the mute button here in the studio. Sing every word of that song every single time without fail, right? How about you? Got a bunch more sing-alongs coming your way. Mark Chestnut, Little Big Town, right after this on KJJY.
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0: Tim McGraw right there. She never lets it go to her heart. 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
14: Sunshine mixed with clouds at times today, with daytime highs approaching 95. Winds out of the south, 10 to 20 miles per hour. Partly cloudy again tonight. Lows dip down to about 77. Daytime highs approaching 97 tomorrow. Bright sunshine. dry with temperatures well above average Tuesday and Wednesday, and highs from the mid-90s to the upper 90s. I'm weatherology meteorologist Paul Trombley. Right now, 81.
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She's been red. 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

0: Prop Me Up. That's Joe Diffie here on Iowa's Country Station, 92.5 KJJY. It's Jeremy. I got some Trisha Yearwood, Kenny Chesney, and this one from Lee Bryce, KJJY.
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0: Kenny Chesney right there with a beer in Mexico on Iowa's Country Station, 92.5 KJJY. It's Jeremy. Busy week again this week with concert announcements. I know it's hard to keep up with all of them. It's like, I remember that show. 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

Rascal Flatts right there on Iowa's Country Station, 92.5 KJJY. It's Jeremy every week. When new music comes out at midnight on Thursday, I scroll through looking for something great. This week, new Alan Jackson music. How about it? Let's play one of his. It's Gone Country, KJJY.

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0: Garth Brooks right there on Iowa's Country Station, 92.5 KJJY. It's Jeremy. That just gave me a great idea. Need me a night outside by the fire. Get some s'mores for the kids, play some country music. Yeah, maybe not today. One of these days, it's been far too long, right? I got some Joe Nichols, Shania Twain coming your way. KJJY.
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14: A Better Life with Dr. Sanjay Gupta.
15: For decades, the prevailing wisdom for someone who's had a heart attack has been to put them on beta blockers for the rest of their life. But new research suggests that might not be necessary, and that the benefits of these medications probably taper off after a year or two. On the whole, and for the average person, beta blockers are very safe and very effective. But, as with any medication, they can come with a cost. A financial one, and also potential side effects. We're talking about things like fatigue, dizziness, dry mouth, dry eyes. I want to be clear when I say that you absolutely should talk to your doctor before starting or stopping any medication. Point is, if you're years out from a heart attack and you're in otherwise good health, you might want to ask your doctor about discontinuing beta blockers. You'll want to, of course, keep up a healthy lifestyle, diet, exercise, and sleep. I'm Dr. Sanjay Gupta, helping you live a better life.
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18: Sunshine mixed with clouds at times this afternoon, with daytime highs approaching 95. Winds out of the south, 10 to 20 miles per hour. Lows dip down to about 77. Tonight, partly cloudy skies. Tomorrow, daytime highs approaching 97. Temperatures well above average Tuesday and Wednesday, with highs from the mid-90s to the upper 90s. I'm weatherology meteorologist Paul Trombley. Right now, 82.
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under that blue clear sky, KJJY with the King George Strait. Yeah, it's Jeremy. We're going to chase the neon rainbow with Alan Jackson right after this one from the band Perry. It's Better Dig 2, KJJY.

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0: Jason Aldean right here on Iowa's Country Station, 92.5 KJJY. It's Jeremy. I think we need to play some Shenandoah, some James Otto, bunch more of your 90s favorites coming your way right after this on KJJY.
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With a name like Jeremy, I've got an affinity for J's, right? After all, I am on KJJY. So what do you say we go from James Otto to John Michael Montgomery? KJJY.

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0: Mark Chestnut right there, Bubba Shot the Jukebox, here on Iowa's Country Station, 92.5 KJJY. It's Jeremy. I never thought I'd see the day where Taylor Swift was a regular at Tight End University, right? That's the life we're living. But one thing that's consistent, you know, always catch Taylor Swift here on KJJY. Got one of her hits coming your way right after this.
1: 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That's why we play...
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17: Sunshine mixed with clouds at times this afternoon, with daytime highs approaching 95. Winds out of the south, 10 to 20 miles per hour. Lows dip down to about 77. Tonight, partly cloudy skies. Tomorrow, daytime highs approaching 97. Temperatures well above average Tuesday and Wednesday, with highs from the mid-90s to the upper 90s. I'm Weatherology Meteorologist Paul Trombley. Currently, it's 86 degrees.
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One of his best, the King George Strait right there. I Can Still Make Cheyenne here on Iowa's Country Station, 92.5 KJJY. I got some Trisha Yearwood right after this one from Chad Brock. It's Yes, KJJY.

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0: Good stuff indeed with Kenny Chesney here on Iowa's Country Station 92.5 KJJY. It's Jeremy. I got more of that good stuff. Alan Jackson, Keith Urban, a whole lot more right after this.
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0: Shania right there with Any Man of Mine. Right here on Iowa's Country Station, 92.5 KJJY. It's Jeremy. A lot of places are counting down to the Iowa State Fair, but let's be honest. KJJY, we're counting down to Alabama at the Iowa State Fair. We'll get you hyped for that show with one of theirs and Tim McGraw. After this, KJJY.
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10: Sunshine mixed with clouds at times this afternoon, with daytime highs approaching 93. Southerly winds 10 to 20 miles per hour. Partly cloudy skies tonight, lows level off around 76. Daytime highs approaching 96 tomorrow. Dry with temps well above average Tuesday and Wednesday, and highs in the mid-90s. I'm weatherology meteorologist Paul Trombley. Currently 88.
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14: For more than a decade, the Environmental Working Group has put out a list of the so-called Dirty Dozen. These are the non-organic produce contaminated with the highest levels of pesticides. Well, this year, spinach topped the list, followed by kale, collard, mustard greens, strawberries, grapes, nectarines, peaches, cherries, apples, blackberries, pears, potatoes, and blueberries. Now, all these fruits and vegetables are part of a healthy diet, so no one is saying you shouldn't eat them. Point is, though, you could consider buying these items organic if and when you can, and then taking extra care when you wash them. The FDA recommends rinsing all fruits and vegetables, even the ones that are organic, under running water that is slightly warmer than room temperature. Don't use soap, bleach, or any fancy produce washes. I'm Dr. Sanjay Gupta, helping you live a better life.

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2: Sunshine mixed with clouds at times this afternoon, with daytime highs approaching 93. Southerly winds 10 to 20 miles per hour. Partly cloudy skies tonight. Lows level off around 76. Daytime highs approaching 96 tomorrow. Dry with temps well above average Tuesday and Wednesday, and highs in the mid-90s. I'm weatherology meteorologist Paul Trombley. Currently 88.
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92.5 KJJY. 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
4: 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Ask them how the posts in their feed make them feel. These apps are built to be addictive, so kids, all of us in fact, will keep coming back for more, even when we are made to feel worse. It's bizarre. You might need to help your son or daughter reset their algorithm by unfollowing certain accounts and following or interacting with more positive ones. They might need suggestions of other healthier things to do, or to see you leading the way by example and putting your own phone away. In the run-up to bedtime, everyone's phone should go away, no questions asked. And if you need some help, sort of, I guess, resetting expectations, try engaging parents of your kids' friends for a more coordinated effort. I'm Dr. Sanjay Gupta, helping you live a better life.
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18: Lows dip down to about 76 tonight under partly cloudy skies. Winds out of the south, 8 to 15 miles per hour. Highs level off around 96. Tomorrow, ample sunshine expected. Partly cloudy skies tomorrow night. Chance of thunderstorms. Lows dip down to about 77. Temperatures well above average Tuesday and Wednesday with highs in the mid-90s. I'm weatherology meteorologist Paul Frombley. Right now, it's 90 degrees.

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25: Lows dip down to about 76 tonight under partly cloudy skies. Winds out of the south, 8 to 15 miles per hour. Highs level off around 96. Tomorrow, ample sunshine expected. Partly cloudy skies tomorrow night. Chance of thunderstorms. Lows dip down to about 77. Temperatures well above average Tuesday and Wednesday with highs in the mid-90s. I'm weatherology meteorologist Paul Trombley. Right now, it's 90 degrees.

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17: A better life with Dr. Sanjay Gupta.
18: They say consistency is key, but sometimes you just gotta switch it up. A new study out of Harvard School of Public Health found that varying your exercise routine could add years to your life. What exercise someone did didn't matter much. What did matter was that all the exercises together worked all the muscle groups in their body. Now, an added benefit to changing things up is it can help you push through the plateau effect. That's when your body gets so efficient at doing something that you actually stop getting better at it. And we know from previous research that specializing in any one sport at a young age can make someone actually more prone to injury. And as experts we talk to point out, even elite athletes switch up things with their workouts, making sure to target strength, cardio, flexibility, balance, and doing that every single week. I'm Dr. Sanjay Gupta, helping you live a better life.
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19: Lows dip down to about 76 tonight under partly cloudy skies. Winds out of the south, 8 to 15 miles per hour. Highs level off around 96 tomorrow. Ample sunshine expected. Partly cloudy skies tomorrow night. Chance of thunderstorms. Lows dip down to about 77. Temperatures well above average Tuesday and Wednesday with highs in the mid-90s. I'm weatherology meteorologist Paul Frombley. Right now, it's 90 degrees.
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